0: This is Australia's home of R&B and hip-hop. Nova Jams. And it's back in minutes.
1: Yes.
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0: This is Australia's home of R&B and hip-hop. Nova Jams. And it's back in minutes. Yes. Don't move.
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0: Nova Jams. 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
3: What happens after Happily Ever After? This August, step into Stephen Sondheim and James Lapine's three-time Tony Award-winning musical, Into the Woods. Fairy tales come to life with Cinderella, Little Red Riding Hood, Jack and the Beanstalk, Rapunzel, and a baker on a quest that changes everything. Starring four-time Logie Award...

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0: 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And it's back in minutes.
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0: This is Australia's home of R&B and hip-hop. Nova Jams. And it's back in minutes.
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1: 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We're back to the beats and throwbacks. Australia's home of R&B and hip-hop. Here we go. It is on right now. This
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0: Nova Jams. And it's back in minutes. 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Don't move. 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

0: 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And it's back in minutes.
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0: Don't move.
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0: 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And it's back in minutes. Yes. Don't move. Come on, girls. Nova All-Stars is home to the biggest stars in the world. 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

0: 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Nova Jams. And it's back in minutes.
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0: Don't move.
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0: 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We're back to the beats and throwbacks. Australia's home of R&B and hip-hop. Here we go. It is on right now. This
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0: 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And it's back in minutes. 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
0: 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And it's back in minutes.
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0: 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And it's back in minutes.
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0: Don't move.
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0: This is Australia's home of R&B and hip-hop. Nova Jams. And it's back in minutes. Yes. 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
0: 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And it's back in minutes. 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
0: 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Nova All Stars is home to the biggest stars in the world. 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
0: 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And it's back in minutes. 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
3: 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Australia's home of R&B and hip hop. Here we go. It is on right now. This
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0: Nova Jams. And it's back in minutes. Yes. Don't move.
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0: A young person experiencing family violence, homelessness, or trauma can spend years waiting for a door to open. 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
2: Yeah. For the city though. Yeah. 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Yeah. 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
1: 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Nova Jams. And it's back in minutes.
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1: What happens after Happily Ever After? This August, step into Stephen Sondheim and James Lapine's three-time Tony Award-winning musical, Into the Woods. Fairy tales come to life with Cinderella, Little Red Riding Hood, Jack and the Beanstalk, Rapunzel, and a baker on a quest that changes everything. 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Playing August 22nd to 29 at Her Majesty's Theatre for four shows only. 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
0: 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And it's back in minutes. 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

0: 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Nova Jams. And it's back in minutes.
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0: Nova Jams. And it's back in minutes. Yes. Don't move. 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
10: It's Mr. 305 checking in for the remix. 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

0: 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And it's back in minutes.
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0: 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Australia's home of R&B and hip hop. Here we go. It is on right now. This
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8: 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Lessons move at your pace in a way that works for you. 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

0: 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And it's back in minutes.
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